Sorry, you guys pretty quiet tonight. What's up? I want to hear you screaming more! More! Come on, Germany! This song is

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Supply and demand. 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

0: what's happening?
1: What it is, what it is.
0: What you into, man? See, you got a heavy ride, all clean.
1: Man, I just cop, you know, like, hey, dig it. I got some on the lay on you, brother. It's the brand new thing. It's the bomb, you know?

Thank you. We continue with the song in English again. It's a slow, quiet song. This time it's a poem that was written by a great poet by the name of William Butler Yeats. And the poem was set to music afterwards by a fellow called Herbert Hughes. So it's a slow song called Down by the Sally Gardens.

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Shake that into your bread and write it in heaven with mine.

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0: Hi, this is a message for Paul Smith. This is Steve Shelley calling from New York. Paul, I just want to call and chat with you a bit. Nothing big.
1: Give advice, but will they follow it? Can they follow it? Does anyone follow advice anyhow? Don't you see? Advice is always wasted, in my opinion. It's no use giving advice.
2: Should
1: about
2: they
1: anything.
2: Follow advice?
1: No, I don't think they should either. No.
2: I thought you
1: should. No, I don't think so. The only thing one can do is follow himself. You see, dig in, discover what he is and who he is, and reveal himself. We're all interested in everyone because he's unique. Everyone, the humblest to the highest, you know, they're all interesting. And the more they are themselves, the more interesting they are.

I'd like to do a song of great social and political import. It goes like this. Oh, Lord, won't you buy me a Mercedes Benz? My friends all drive Porsches. I must make amends. Worked hard all my lifetime. No help from my friends. So, oh, Lord, won't you buy me a Mercedes Benz? Oh, Lord, won't you buy me a color TV? Dialing $4 is trying to find me. I wait for delivery each day until 3. So, oh Lord, won't you buy me a color TV? Oh Lord, won't you buy me a night on the town? I'm counting on you, Lord. Please don't let me down. Prove that you love me and buy the next round. Oh Lord, won't you buy me a night on the town? Everybody, oh Lord, won't you buy me a Mercedes Benz? My friends all drive Porsches. I must make amends. Worked hard all my lifetime. No help from my friends. So, oh Lord, won't you buy me a Mercedes Benz? That's it.

This one is called Red Hair. It's off an LP called Son of Water, I think. I've done so many, I can't remember which song this goes from which album. But it was an attempt to write a folk song, but update it into a kind of modern idiom. Basically because I was kind of considering that although a folk song, you know, has a lilting melody and all that, and I've always been a sucker for a lilting melody, chatting about someone going off to fight in the Napoleonic Wars was kind of hardly relevant. And I kind of thought I'd write something slightly more relevant. Not very, but it's called Red Hair anyhow, this is it.

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Struck by lightning, strangled with a spiral loop, spiral telephone cord. 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

0: Yo come a noi a che a tuo cuore che entro non I'm trying to allow I will ever do something. 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
1: for next week, for Tuesday morning.

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1: I prepared your canoe with cedar boughs. 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
0: You mean Cleveland?
1: Back to the place where all the spirits came from. 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This world will no longer concern you.

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Go, cried the mayor, and get long poles. Poke out the nests and block up the holes.

take 50. The piper's face fell and he cried, "No trifling, I can't wait beside. Folk who put me in a passion may find me pipe to another fashion." Insulted by a lazy ribald with idle pipe and vesture piebald, you threaten us, fellow? Do your worst, blow your pipe there till you burst.